choose partner. 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

0: loved you so much. I gave him everything. It was so perfect.
1: Monster in private.
0: You know, you just come.
1: Yes, yeah.

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Hello, hello, hello, everyone. I hope I find you well. And my name is Lovers Pamir on your program, Radio 54. And the name of the program is Lovers of Paradise Show, coming to you live every Sunday and broadcasting from the Republic of Ireland. And of course, Ndirimwana Okumusha from Zimbabwe, from Hurungwe, the Kukaroi Magunje, Ndokwatinova. But Tiripano pa Radio 54 today. And what we are doing here is coming to you every Sunday. Thanks to Eric Knight, the general, the night rider, for driving us safely and for taking us to this very moment. And it is always an awesome. And a mammoth task, of course, to come after the general on radio, because the tempo will be usually too high. Some of us are of a low tempo, really. So coming to on the radio after the general is really a mammoth task. But anyway, let me do what I can do. And today, it's a beautiful Sunday. A World Cup is around us, happening and taking place in America, Canada, and of course Mexico. And Morocco did very well last night against Brazil. Perfect. They could have won that match, but unfortunately they were lackadaisical in terms of the goal. They couldn't really utilize the opportunities that they had to score. But anyway, good luck to the rest of their games, the rest of their matches that they shall be playing in the coming days. And of course, 1-1 is not a too bad score. And in the same group, Scotland and Haiti played at 2 a.m. this morning, and Scotland won that match 1-0. So, which means Scotland is on top of the log, on top of Brazil and Morocco. Beautiful stuff, awesome stuff. Welcome you to all my friends on TikTok. Welcome. I welcome you. Thank you so much for being part of this program. And I'm live here on Radio 54. The name of the program is called Lovers Paradise Show.

Alright, Gakamoto Jumbo Stars, Eric Knight also played this particular artist earlier on the program. Beautiful stuff, beautiful stuff. Strolling back in time, taking you back in time when music was music. And of course, kuma growth point ndokwa iroa mimanzi yaketa seyoyi na Gakamoto Jumbo Stars and places like the mines and of course the farming areas. These kind of songs were really topical back in the days. So he's talking about relationships and the challenges that people usually face and these relationships. And of course, in this day and age, it's so difficult and so hard. It's really, really hard for people to have normal relationships. Marriages are breaking left, right, and center. But here on TikTok, I have some guys also in the ministry who can probably give us some advice on marriages. And kuti tozvifambisa sei kwendai prophetess precious vana varuda kupinda ma marriages ava vangazvifambisa sei, how best can they plan, and how do you know kuti uyu ndiye mwari ndova chakudza here kana kuti zvino zvakatongogadzirwa zvakasikwa zvakadaro namusika vanhu kuti you have to make your own choice. But if you're to make your own choice, how do you make the right choice that you won't regret in the future to say I made the wrong turn here? And these are the things that we're lacking in our day-to-day lives here in the face of the earth we're living in. We don't have a handbook to tell us kuti kana uchipinda relationship, what are the expectations, what is it that you need to look at when you, it's unfortunate that as a woman you have to wait for a guy to come and approach you. You do not have the privilege of approaching the one you want, but you choose from the one who has come to you. But a man has a privilege to choose what he wants, the person he wants to marry. But a woman has to wait and make a choice based on what is presented before her. But in terms of making the right decisions in marriages, how in a relationship, how do we go about it? How can we make it right? How can you make the right decision? How do you know this is the right person? This is the right partner that I need to get into, that I can settle down in a marriage, that I can settle down in a relationship without the prospects of breaking down in the future. Of so don't know that's no net says tibatsirei hama dzangu, tibatsirei kune vakateerera vakawanda vari kudari kubatsiro. Like I said, also today I'll be having a great personality, a young man who has done great exploits in China, the world over. He's a filmmaker, an entrepreneur, a philanthropist. What do you call it? How do you pronounce that name? So he's doing great stuff. TK Duncan will be shortly on the program here at Radio 54. And my name is Lovers Palmyra. The name of the program is Lovers Paradise.

0: All right, beautiful stuff here at Radio 54. And let me just pause a little bit and then we'll come back to Tony Braxton, Breathe Again. But like what we were talking about earlier on, about relationships. And thank you, Eric Knight, for joining in, for listening. Thank you for continuing to listen. Now in the relaxation of you, the comfort of your home. And of course, Mabiangu. Amisio Jambo, Nkomatendai, Morisei, TC will be coming shortly after me. And to continue on the radio, Radio 54 here. And beautiful stuff, beautiful stuff. And let me know where you are listening us from. Let me know, let me know. Send your shout outs as well. And we will do just like that. And of course, I have various people listening right now. And I have a team on live TikTok who are also listening to the radio. And we're also discussing, I posed a question rather, how do you get into a relationship? How best, what are the pros and the cons that you need to consider before you get into a relationship? Precious, mbotudza waka kuti zvinofamba sei vano zvifambisa sei kuvana sikana nevana komana kuti vapinde muma relationship zvakanaka zvisina kuzobondera netsaona nenjodzi pambera. You can talk to us, Precious. Hello, Precious. Yeah.
1: Oh, okay. Thank you so much for the opportunity. All I can say is put God first before you get into a relationship. I want to believe if you put Him first, even everything that you do, you'll be in control. And again, if you want to know that he is the right one before you get it from the prophet or anyone else, you need to feel peace. Peace in the relationship. Okay. I feel like I've arrived. Even the person is far from you, even this in a long distance relationship. I want to believe long distance relationship, it doesn't matter. As long as love is involved. Yeah. So that love, you first know it when you put God, like I said, you put God first in the relationship, then
0: So do we have a situation whereby a prophet or a man of God, a woman of God, a prophetess or a prophet can tell you that this is the one you should get married to? Is it possible? Does that exist? Can you probably get guidance from a woman of God or a man of God to say, I'm Dawud's one, I'm Wariguti Munu, Onfan, Okuro, Rana, Nayendin, and Ginin, and Ginin, and Garipaka, Daka, Daka, Daka?
1: Yes. It's very possible. If God send you a message to a person, you just have to deliver as it is. It's either the person will take it or not, but you just have to deliver as it is, as the Holy Spirit leads you. It is very possible. Yeah.
0: Okay.
1: Some people in a marriage right now, they can tell you that it's because of the prophets I was being given, and here we are right now. Some people right now, they can tell you that it's because of the prophets that I also get that we are no longer with the person.
0: So can the same prophet say, tell you again to say, or maybe if the marriage wasn't from first of all confirmed by God to say this is your person who should marry you, can a prophet come and tell you your marriage is wrong? You are equal, you are yoked unequally. You know, she waka bo papa mochete ne munasiri.
1: Yeah, but okay. Let me just say what I know a bit. One thing that I know is when you are in a relationship, like I said, when we put God first, sometimes we see the red flags. Not only one number red flags that this person is not the right one, but we tend to think we can change the person. Because we are in love with the person. So whatever that the person is doing, maybe the person will change. And we forget to change that with you. Because we, even the person is in the relationship, to one of my red flags, the person is cheating. But we think maybe the person will change one way or the other. But I want to believe that cheating is a choice. And the person will stop cheating not because you caught him or you caught it, but because he doesn't want to hurt, she or he doesn't want to hurt the person that she loves. So the moment you saw the red flags and you want to change that person, that's when the problem starts. Because maybe you want to change the person that is not meant to be in your life. Maybe God says he is not the one for you, and yet you keep on saying the person will change, yet the person won't change. Then you end up being with the wrong person. You see, you get married, you do the wedding, everything. Then 2-3 years down the line, you get divorced.
0: Now, then, if you realize that this is the wrong person, how do you know? Maybe if you've seen those red flags, how then do you deal with it? Because on the other hand, God hates divorce. What do we have other parameters to consider? Apart from what the Bible says, that apart from adultery, the two shall not separate, even Agaita Muroi. Okay, it, as long as I see the pampi, as na kuita chipampi, ndewa ako, till death do you part. What do we have other parameters of divorce?
1: Like what I said, just because nungwaita naro, then you keep on in that relationship. Now we have to put God again, and yet God does not allow, he doesn't want people to be divorced. But yet again, in the first time when you start the relationship, he wasn't there. He wasn't there. When we have a sorrow, we have to see with Nemun, Apanaka Trikuenda. Because the moment you want to force things, then that's when the problem start. Because obviously you can get married. Motu it has written, I'm not going to quit, but what? Just wait to join Mrs. Ogara message here, because I want to believe what you join in. A marriage is a blessing. Then it is a blessing, Kudaro. It has to, because there are some people that will be looking up to you. You're the role model of other people, the people that say, ah, this couple is wow and whatsoever. But because you know for sure that in this relationship, I have, okay, this brother met here. Okay, how are you, my brother? So because you have forced the things to happen, one way or the other, even if people when they maonero avo accordingly the relationship avo the marriage, if you are not meant to be, eventually the divorce will come. This is why the divorce right now, because it's happening.
0: Yeah, it's a really complex topic. If we are because every day people are divorcing, but on the other hand, the Bible tells us something about divorce, which is really complex, because when you talk of even adultery, the Bible

Anyway, this is Lover's Paradise show on Radio 54. We're just talking and discussing the issue of relationships with my sister Precious there. And we'll just give you one more song, Tony Braxton, Breathe Again.

Oh, that's a beautiful song from Minister Mayendere, Michael Mayendere, and Nobuda Pakauma. And before that, I played you a song from Tahiti and Knox Guni, Tikitaka. Yeah, and earlier on, we were just talking about relationships, the pros and the cons, the parallels that we need to draw when we are getting into relationships, because these relationships have a challenge now that we are having numerous divorces taking place on daily basis around the world, around the globe. And what could be the problem? What could be the missing link? If it is a godly marriage, how? What are the parameters? What are the pros and the cons? If it is, and if you are not a believer or you don't go to church, what is it that you still need to look into before you get into a marriage? Because now we'll be having children born in the covenant, in the union. This union might not have been given a nod by God, by the Creator. But anyway, anyhow, we still go on and proceed to be in it. No, so those are the questions we need to ask ourselves. Kuti saka zvino kana tavamo. Tinofanira kuzvifambisa sei kana takatora kuti ngatichisei ngatiisei Mwari pamberi. To the youngsters who are hearing right now this program, those who haven't been married, how do they hear God really? How do they understand this is the one? Do we need a sign to tell us in our dreams, or an audible voice to say, yes, that's the one? Or before you even approach or approve anyone, because as a woman, you do not have the choice to choose the one you want. You cannot approach, but you are chosen. That's another challenge. So when you are chosen, do you have to pray for God to bring the right person to you? And how do you know this is the right person? What if the devil is also hearing your prayers and bring you a counterfeit that will cause trouble in your life, that will make sure that you won't be a believer again in the future? Because you can be trapped, because the devil knows your potential. He knows your potential. He knows your strength and your weakness. But usually marriages are the ones which causes people to be unbelievers again, to break their relationship, their covenant with God. Because a strong marriage builds a strong church. And a strong marriage provides you with access to the godliness or to the spiritual world. God answers prayers when the two are united. But kana musinganzwisisa nemuri mumba munamatenyu inoonetsa kuti inzwikwe nanyadenga. But now we have to address the issues. Saka, how do you make the right decision? How do you make the right decision? Do you need a prophet to come and tell you? Do you need a pastor to tell you kuti uyo dananena ita hande kuma sofa uyo ngauye kuma sofa tigare pasi tikurukure nyaya dzacho? Right, my dear brothers, I'll play you another song, Bakurango. Stay blessed.

0: Hello, thank you so much for continued to be part and parcel of this wonderful time here at Radio 54. And my name is Lovers Pamira. The program is Lovers Paradise Show, coming to you every Sunday. And I'm so privileged, I'm so blessed today to have a guest. Like I promised, like I told you, you have seen the post of TK Duncan. Before he comes on board, he has a huge profile. Probably you should give it himself. What do you think? Should I introduce you? Because ndakazotara kanenda kutopedza information, yes.
1: no worries. I think it's fine.
0: All right, okay, no worries. So TK Duncan is an award-winning filmmaker, entrepreneur, educator, philanthropist. That word, and a Zimbabwean-born filmmaker, content creator, writer, director, editor, animator, entrepreneur, and a philanthropist, a tutor of tutor of media class and AI for African entrepreneurs and content creators, founder of Glow, a global media based in China. Oh my goodness, what a profile, what a profile. TK, welcome.
1: Thank you, man. The pleasure is all mine. Pleasure is all mine. Actually, I should be the one thanking you for inviting me to the show. It's actually an honor.
0: No, it's an honor to have you as well on the program. I'm really happy. Our relationships back days, back in the days when we wanted to establish some of the things in Zimbabwe.
1: Yeah.
0: But life had to take us in different path, and we are far miles away. But I'm happy again to be reconnecting with you on Radio 54.
1: And I actually, the feeling is mutual. I'm always excited. If it's something to do with you, I always know it's something in positive light, especially for us African creatives. So I'm always excited and happy to be a part of what you're doing.
0: Ah, that's perfect. That's beautiful, man. That's beautiful. Now, we want to dive into, right now, you are being listened to a lot of people. And I'm actually live on TikTok right now, and also, so I have some people on TikTok who are listening to you right now, and also on various platforms of Radio 54, people are listening to you, and they want to hear what is it that you know that they don't know, or what is it that you have that they don't have, or what is it that you can teach them, or you can help them to understand, or what is it that you can enhance inside of them in terms of knowledge, in terms of information. So these are the things that we really want to look at, to dive into, to dissect into pieces, and make sure that we are informed, and we are abreast of technology. We know what is expected of us in this day and age, especially those content creators. And you can come on and introduce yourself, and then we start from there.
1: Okay, no, that's fine. But I think the introduction you gave was perfect. You know, I have nothing to add, nothing to subtract. But I have this saying of mine, which goes like, I am forever a student. Mm. So no matter how much information I have or how much knowledge I have on certain parts or aspects, especially in this media fraternity, I am always a student, and I attack everyday life as somebody who doesn't know anything, who is also willing to learn. So for me, I believe in exchange rather than just imparting knowledge. As I also air my views and what I know I also feel like the feedback I also get from people, the questions, or even some of the things I didn't know before, it's also me learning a thing or two. That's just how I attack everything and life as it stands. Mm. Just being forever a student, you know, allowing my brain to feel like you don't know anything, so that you can get more out of this world than what you think you already know. So for me, that's what I always try to imitate. And I also hope a lot of people will learn a thing or two from me as well, so that they get better or they get enhanced in whatever they're doing, be it entrepreneurship, be it media, be it content creation, be it even the philanthropy work I also engage in.
0: Brother, and I'm just puzzled by your humility in terms of engaging everyone, and also to remain grounded. May God continue to bless you in that regard. And I understand that you have done a lot in terms of filmmaking, in terms of editorial aspects, in terms of films, and you have been around the globe. And can you tell us who is Tafadzwa, who is TK, and so that we also understand where you're coming from and where you're going and where you have been?
1: I was born and bred in Zimbabwe, basically born in Norton, a small suburb just away from Harare called Norton. That's where I was born.
0: Okay.
1: But 2 years later, is it 2 years or a year later? A year and some months later, I was in Harare, where I grew up. Basically, most of my life, I saved it in a neighborhood called Budiriro. That's where I was going from school, from everything. Just everyday normal life, like every other kid. But what I remember most about me being a kid is I was always like intrigued by things I didn't understand. Like, how do we see people in the TV? Chona wrestling, yeah. My mind would always be thinking, good, and I up in the same TV. You know, I had an inquisitive brain.
0: Yeah.
1: You know, I would just ask questions, you know. And so growing up, I was just like that. And I remember, but I wasn't as confident as I am now, because I was coming from a family setup where they didn't understand most of the things I was trying to understand. So the support from a tender age was not basically there. But I thank God for my dad, may he so rest in peace. He was one person who was like, be yourself. You know, like, whatever. Even though he didn't understand some of the things I was trying to do, but he was very much supportive. But at the end of the day, I don't go to eat that, because maybe they feel the passion you have about certain things, then they allow you to do you. You know, so that was my dad in that juncture.
0: Yeah.
1: And for me, I didn't start off as a person who knows editing, who knows writing. I had a thing for arts growing up.
0: Okay.
1: But
0: okay,
1: the bad thing about it, in school, I was quite intelligent. So I did sciences in school. So, you know, there was now that clash between the two. Like, my mom would see an engineer, somebody who would focus more on the science side.
0: All right.
1: But me, the inner me wanted to be an arts person.
0: Okay.
1: So I was also good in writing books, writing plays, and acting out certain plays. But I couldn't be confident to do that at home.
0: Right.
1: But at school, I was that person now. So at home, I was the science geek. But at school, I'm an arts person. So to cut a long story short...
0: At school, you were doing what your parents wanted. And at home, you'd do what you wanted.
1: yes, you know. So till a point in time in life, my dad, I was doing this other program. Then my dad was like, are you happy? Then I was like, yeah, I'm happy. Then my dad was like, no, I'm really asking if you are happy doing what you're doing. Are you good with that? Then I was like, nah, I'm doing it because mom wants me to do this program. Then he was like, nah, you know what? Me, ndakakurira kumusha, and I didn't have the opportunities you guys now have.
0: Right.
1: Iwe wantobodoto uti you are settling for anything. When I'm allowing you to be yourself. Then I dropped out of that program. I found work. I started working, started paying my tuition at Poly to do my first diploma, which was in IT. Mm. Then from then, I never stopped. You know, when I get the money, I would invest in what I loved. So I invested more in filming. Then I ended up, you know, having my media company. So like what I'm saying, I was always a person who was intrigued by what he didn't know.
0: Yeah.
1: I started with just my companies, but I went to see a lawyer friend of mine. They are bandits as well. No, you know what? With what you're doing, a lot of people might want to do it. But what will set you up a company and what? And I didn't know even how to set up a company.
0: Right.
1: Then I started inquiring now, how do you set up a company? But even how I set up my company first in Zim, like when my company registrations, right? This is how you register a company, this is the money which are needed, you need certain directors, how many shares are going to, you know, then like I'm saying, I'm always a student, so I was learning, and I was learning fast.
0: Right.
1: Then from there, opened two offices in town. Then I cannot say the rest was history, because every part of that journey for me was critical and important.
0: Right.
1: You know.
0: Right.
1: Then I remember also engaging with people with disabilities.
0: Mm.
1: I also worked with an organization called Miss Deaf Pride Zimbabwe, because I can also do sign language.
0: Oh wow!
1: And
0: wow.
1: Even in the programs I do, like most of my films, you also find people who are living with albinism or people with certain physical disabilities being part of my productions.
0: Mm.
1: You know, I do it because I feel like we are all human and
0: yes,
1: we are all the same.
0: That's right.
1: So that's for
0: inclusivity.
1: Me. And the major breakthrough, the major breakthrough for me came in 2019. That's when I first won my first international award, which was for IOM and UN. And by then I was thinking probably I chose the wrong path. But God answered my prayers through that program, which was held in Switzerland, Geneva.
0: Okay.
1: Then the documentary I did became first, and it was more like a stamp, like TK, you are in the right direction.
0: Sure.
1: So
0: how did you end up in Switzerland? What happened? Tell us the steps that you took. I understand you're talking of IOM, is it? And UN.
1: IOM. International Organization for Migrants, yes.
0: Okay. How did you get to be in Switzerland? That's already a big stage from Budiriro to Switzerland. How did you get to be in Switzerland?
1: So prior to that, like what I was telling you about, I was always inquisitive, right? So I would also spend much of my time online. And before then, okay, let me take them a step back as well before we get to the IOM and the first international recognition. You remember back in the day, our lovers, we were musicians, right?
0: Oh, yes.
1: Taito Imba,
0: Taito
1: Say. Also, that helped me to become who I am today. Because the Nevamwe Vanu, Vataka Ziva Time Yoyo, Vakazundi Helpa, even in my filming journey.
0: Okay.
1: And also, like what I'm telling you, because back in the day, growing up, I wasn't as confident as I am now, because music helped me along the way to be confident, to stand in front of a crowd. Because I remember my first performance was, I think, in Form 3 when I performed at Miss Harare Junior.
0: Okay.
1: And it was a big stage for me. It was in 7 at Avondale.
0: Wow.
1: You know, so for me already, it was a huge stage.
0: Exactly. So, but you want to go to Miss Harare, auditions.
1: And things like those. So I was always inquisitive. Information. And I remember again, sometime later, the first video of mine I did it not in Zimbabwe, but I did it in South Africa.
0: Okay.
1: You know, because like, when I wanted to my videos, then I was like, nah, I need my video to be different.
0: Yeah,
1: I had to go to SA to shoot the video and everything. So for me, all those steps were leading me towards something bigger, but I didn't know.
0: Right.
1: It makes sense now, my daughter actually going backwards. You know what? Pektang, that the bigger thing was to write a song. Then secondly, to record the song. What was he record? Yabuda. Then the actor says, wow, ku radio. You know, I remember being called by DJ Prometheus to Power FM. And they were going to show you about safety every Saturday, but Star Kids. So, YGT. Young, gifted, and talented. So, shit, don't know, perform on TV, you know. At first, those were bigger things, you know. But then, South Africa, and in other countries. Then I ended up even in Botswana, even, you know. Then, Israel was also, I can't access to someone, but with the talent you have, and now you are now doing this filming thing. Kune program United Nations. Apply for it. So I don't go apply as a tour. But all I'm just saying is vanga my journey, then they believed in me. Do vakang go this out in the right platform. But kune program ya kati do if you could be the right person for that. That's how I ended up, you know, even going for that Switzerland program and ended up becoming the winner. And basically that's how the story goes.
0: Wow, amazing stuff, really amazing. So what did you win in Switzerland? What did you shoot? What was the film? What's the name of the film?
1: The film is actually a short documentary which I titled A Zimbo Immigrant. Because what they did is they would give a theme. Like, that's what most festivals do. They give out a theme. Like, okay, our theme is for immigrants who are living in other countries. That was the theme for that year. So you create your own documentary within your creative space. As you watch Anungokupai theme. You got theme here on the Akazi. You are the one who give your title. So mine is titled The Zimbo Immigrant. Then, okay, submit.
0: Okay.
1: Then first, so there were more than 15,000 submissions. Then mine Mbayanzia reached 1,000, which was a milestone. Got off far. Yapindam top 500, yapindam top 100, top 50, top. Every milestone was an achievement for me.
0: Wow.
1: Even to Mori Senda, I go.
0: Wow.
1: At first, it was, you know. Quarters of shades ones, you know, Chio Tambira, what Draco. Then what I got as well was, Dagapiwa, I mean, not VR equipment. It's actually very much popular.
0: Okay.
1: Like, I shoot them more like a 360 camera, which is, and I also met, my ambassadors, the UN, Nevechichi. It was quite nice. It was quite nice. For me, the second Akaska mentioned, because that thing alone, it was a step for me, could you are in the right direction. Because sometimes you were about to give up, could, mana. Rumbe doesn't chase which I said, maybe I choose the wrong trade. As well, and see the folk score, but God answered me with that, you know, but no, you're in the right path. So for me, that was a stamp. But I always get back to that day, but I won in Switzerland, chinuchaka computer across the world. So for me, I'm glad good it happened that way, because now nothing can derail me from what I feel like is my vision and my passion.
0: That's perfect. And what then happened 3 years later? Is it 3 years, 2019 to 2022, in the United States of America, in Boston.
1: Yes. Apparently, yes, 3 years later, I did two short films which did well across the world. One was Simbimbino, which was a depiction of the Bundu Boy song. I just took the Bundu Boy song and put it into film.
0: Wow.
1: you know the song.
0: I know.
1: So that's what I did.
0: Okay.
1: Then I also did another one, which was called Teddy Bear, which ended up getting a distribution deal in France through a production company called Gonella.
0: So yeah, Teddy Bear was, I remember the Teddy Bear, I was still in Zim. I remember that one. Yeah,
1: exactly. So it did quite well because Teddy Bear took 12 international awards. Then Simbimbino took 8 international awards.
0: Wow.
1: Then the thing was this. So when I did Teddy Bear, I had now good gear. Like I was now using Black Magic equipment. And a lot of, I was also receiving some low-key backlash. You get it.
0: Okay.
1: So I decided to do Simbimbino as a comeback to those statements because Simbimbino ndakazo itani smartphone.
0: Okay.
1: I'm not using a camera on this. I'm not using anything professional. Mm. I'm just trying to show you kuti
0: how creative I am. How I can do it. Yeah.
1: Exactly. You see, so I ended up doing Simbimbino on a smartphone and right after you well.
0: Okay.
1: So now people were just like, okay, now I think the young man knows what he's doing.
0: Right.
1: Yeah.
0: Right.
1: So,
0: wow.
1: So
0: amazing.
1: Yeah. So yeah, with that said, we became finalists in Boston, which was the Student World Impact Film Festival.
0: Okay.
1: Simbimbino became a finalist. Teddy Bear also became a finalist in those awards. Then we got those awards in USA, Boston. Then some awards came through Canada, some came through UK, some came through France, and also getting a distribution deal from France from that initiative as well.
0: And also, you just because of our time, you also won Young Achievers Award in 2025 Pride of Africa Asia Pacific Awards, Beijing, China, and also, the one we see AI video contest winner 2026, Nanshan, China, and creator of Ngoda, of course, the Zimbabwean first of 5 language film in 5 cities in Harare.
1: Yes, that's so true, yeah. So again, like I'm saying, like I'm always looking forward. The achievements I have got for me is Ngizato Kurevyo. I'm always focusing on the way forward. So yeah, last year I won the Young Achievers Award in China, which was quite shocking because it was apparently, I think, my second year in China. Then I'm already getting an award through the works I was doing. Then this year as well, I won the We See Video Contest Award for AI. And imagine, I'm in China where AI is at the climax.
0: These are the gurus of technology,
1: they
0: are far ahead of the world.
1: Exactly.
0: So it's amazing to achieve something in that context, in that regard, in China, because everything in terms of technology, when we talk of technology, we talk of China.
1: Yes, that's so true. So what I said in the beginning, I'm forever a student. I always attack everything like Elena, like I want to know more. And I feel like when you attack anything like that, you are bound to do great things, because that's what basically I did in China. Even Randaisiva, I would even shut up in areas I knew so that I would get help on, you know, pure among my ideas and that is enough. Because one too many times, man, togo not ukada kuzwa chinja orfunzo ruziva unokaska roto pindura aiwa indoche. No, sometimes just take time to exhale and listen. You know, you can help a great deal. Like even in that program, like pamawaz yesa ndumta orandagawana, I hate to feel like ungendini ndega ndagamawana. I also had a team which was the backbone of everything I was doing, and
0: true.
1: I am still doing this. Hey, you know, I count on my team on anything. So AI video, you put China and Dagawina. I had a team of another guy from Zambia, another guy from Nigeria, then another guy from Sri Lanka as well.
0: Oh,
1: you know,
0: perfect.
1: Who helped me perfect. To do all that. I'm a person who believes in collaborations and even on border, because Ottawa was shot in 5 cities, 5 languages. And one of the major things as well I would want people not to miss is Ngoda. One of those 5 languages is actually right. sign language.
0: Yes. So there's sign language there as well.
1: So it's for me, I try to say what I say, I emulate. I believe in this and into full effect.
0: TK, tell us, where can these films be viewed, the Teddy Bear, the Ngoda, and other works that you've done? Where can people access them?
1: So Teddy Bear is apparently on YouTube. If they go on our YouTube channel, which is Global TV YouTube channel, our Teddy Bear is there. Even Simbimbino is there. Okay. Most of the short films we have done are actually there. Then Ngoda as well. Apparently, this is the first time for me to say it. We are now releasing it, especially for our local audience. Especially our Zimbabwean audience.
0: Interesting.
1: On the 6th of July.
0: Okay.
1: Richange Ripper YouTube and other platforms.
0: Is it 6th of July?
1: Yes, 6th of July on a Monday.
0: Okay.
1: So, it will be free to watch, especially because Rima episodes are like a wonder.
0: Okay.
1: 18 episodes for season 1.
0: 18 episodes, okay. How many seasons does it have? How many seasons does it have in total?
1: Yeah, in total, for now we have season 1,
0: okay.
1: But more seasons will come depending with if the audience like what we brewed. And as well, it has a very good guest list as well. The likes of T Gones, the likes of Gary Tides, and a Leo Magos, and a Thing Four. And in each and every city that I enter, I try to roast in
0: a local
1: cast a momo. My guest does a momo to keep it authentic.
0: Yes, Precious, that's 6th July. I'll send you, Precious and team, the link so that you can also. I'll ask TK to give me the link on YouTube so that I can send it as well on our WhatsApp platform of TikTokers so that you also see his works that he's doing. And all those who are listening who might want also the link, you can contact me and I'll give you the link so that you are able to see these works that the young man is doing. Yeah, you can go ahead, TK, and let's dive into AI creation, content creation. There are people who are doing content creators who are listening right now. What would be the things that they need to learn or to enhance their knowledge in terms of content creation, especially on AI, the various platforms, TikTok, Facebook, Instagram, and all that, YouTube and stuff?
1: Yes. So AI, from the way I learned it in China, because luckily enough for me, I'm now based in China, so I'm learning some of this firsthand. So what I have learned from the Chinese people is AI didn't come to take away their jobs.
0: Right. That's the fear. That's the major predicament. People are skeptic and afraid of technology. They say it's taking away their jobs and stuff like that. I'm glad you just broke the ice right there.
1: Yes. So for me, it's a misconception. And you know when I never like wonder. So that's why I start from there. And it's now going forward as well. I'm not just saying this as a person who is a Mawadi AI, but I am now also a tutor of AI Yacho.
0: Right.
1: So now
0: that's perfect.
1: I now know the fundamental. I tutor even from entrepreneurs. Because AI, I say my creatives alone, my entrepreneurs, my marketers as well, market personnel get taught AI to help with their workload, We can get to content creation. Everywhere we can use AI to
0: right.
1: make the workload better.
0: Mm.
1: And AI, I take away the creative side of people.
0: It doesn't.
1: AI is
0: zvakambofanana
1: nekuti even how you prompt it. Let me give you an example. Yekuti mumwe munhu ukati AI, let's say you are on chat.
0: ChatGPT,
1: right?
0: Yeah.
1: ChatGPT. Ndikreatere kana anything chaunoda chingave chiri musoro mako. 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Because iwewe hauna kuipa enough information.
0: Exactly.
1: Saka AI ino deal ne information yauri kuipa iwewe.
0: Right, right.
1: So it gets back to a point yekuti iwewe what kind of information are you giving the AI?
0: Right.
1: And iwewe uri prompter say for you to get better results. Because I have seen even when I notice that I'm a flyer. Yekuti kwana flyer rake even a mile away you can tell that AI. Yeah. Peter say no. Inyaya yekusagona kuishandisa.
0: My prompts.
1: Saka AI
0: yeah.
1: inotoda munhu akasingashande yega. 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Yaingozingaite yega. So inoda vanhu. Now we are acting as governing bodies.
0: Right.
1: Tichitonge ma president nyika inonzi AI. 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Unogona kuita miss some items. But ukangoisa mafigures ako ine AI we prompt autoret ndigadzire Excel sheet. Unogadzira Excel sheet ako rine ma values atorichi atoripo. So it's not only kungoti nde AI ndiye ma content creators ndechi.
0: Exactly. That's really profound right there, because people do not know how to fully utilize these AI platforms. And we have ChatGPT, which is for free, for example, and people don't know how to use it. And it makes work easy for you, because, for example, I used to find it so hard to convert a PDF document on my computer a Word document into PDF document.
1: Yes.
0: It's easy.
1: Yes.
0: Now you just upload whatever you want to upload and just prompt a ChatGPT to make it to convert it into PDF. Simple.
1: Yes.
0: Sometimes you have a document you want to upload and the megabytes are not fitting the platform you want to upload. You can still reduce the size of the document through AI.
1: Exactly. Even in music now, there's this thing whereby a lot of music is coming out in AI.
0: That's
1: true. What I don't believe in as a person who is a creative is kubawaita full blown AI. There are people who go and use even an AI application. You told my lyrics actually
0: are you an
1: AI? The voice which will sing AI.
0: Yeah.
1: Beat our chance for AI. But in what I advise is good. And the creation you in between when in the red zako, you can tell from a mile
0: this
1: away.
0: Is AI.
1: This is AI. This is a robot thing. But kunemango my songs to this day you can never tell with AI. Why? Because you can enhance AI to use your very own voice. To use your very own lyrics, or even kuti sesu, I'll give an example. Before we were musicians, right? Like Nina, I was a musician before.
0: Right.
1: About my song, and then after yimba, but I told God, no, this song is too high for me. But now, because of AI, I can prompt it. Kuti indi isire hainoti iroro, but still the song remaining authentic and the voice remaining mine. But AI yango korekta a note. I cannot naturally hit.
0: So, do you mean to tell me now, TK, that when you're conducting these lessons on AI, you can conduct the one specifically for musicians, specifically for entrepreneurs, or there is a package that caters for all of these aspects if one is interested?
1: Yes, there is a package which caters for all of this, which is a masterclass, but we don't dive too deep. We don't dive too deep because pane pekuti munhu unozofana kuzotsaga kuti wewe uri kuda kuzofocus on a module. Dai ini ndoda kufocus on music more. Ini ndoda kufocus on videography more. Ini ndoda kufocus on animation more. Mwanoti ndiwe automation, mwanoti ndiwe marketing. Then tozodive even deeper kana uchida kuita izvozvo.
0: Okay.
1: But basically, when we do our masterclass, you get to know how even to do a song, how to record a song, how for the song to remain authentic, and how to even maintain your voice even when using AI. But like Zema Notes is, because Munasir when using Zema Notes, ambos is here.
0: That's true.
1: So,
0: that's true.
1: This was what I thought was get deeper now. So, kind of Zema keys, the key, because Mun. B flat and B flat chachi, you know. So is also if the person is into music, specifics in music, akamira so
0: akamira
1: specifics even a video. I get say akamira so.
0: Okay.
1: Even how to end up even creating a film with AI,
0: yeah,
1: which is more longer, kind of to go to create even something which is over an hour long.
0: Okay, interesting.
1: But now
0: and to, this is actually needs you to be part of the class because you'll be wondering. I've tried to do some videos using AI, but they require a lot of money. And for you to subscribe, you need to subscribe on these platforms. They don't give you enough information. So I'm sure if one enrolls with you, you'll be able to advise also which platforms and all those kind of things to use to produce these videos and stuff like that.
1: Yes, definitely, definitely. Because on that note, before I forget, Press TV recently, I think recently went like because no Zavasina Trace TV Africa. Avasina like my presenters like a cut I think a third two thirds, Vagasara a third.
0: Okay.
1: Because no Vakungo use the my presenters as voices.
0: Oh,
1: but in terms
0: okay
1: of video generations, Vakita AI generation.
0: Wow.
1: But voice because voice re AI or a clone is known weaker. So that's one thing they end up saying, but no, Gati say my voice is a van. Even kind of cartoon. Kuma cartoon, we don't know things that when Johnson the Rogue, Akashi's got a voice, Pakatuni knows Moana, Chino Chino. The technology, Ako, don't you think we'd ever choose about AI voice? But AI voice, some extent, that is authentic.
0: So that's where the creativity requires. So which means AI on its own is useless or is not, does not bring that. That fabric, that something, that doesn't have that, you know, that, intrigues.
1: Tumdori.
0: It's not intriguing,
1: So, yes, it doesn't have soul, it doesn't have spirit.
0: Yes,
1: so now, the human mind or the human hands now brings that soul, brings that spirit into whatever AI is helping the human create.
0: Interesting. So, when do you have these classes? Suppose somebody is listening and might want to join and might want to be part and parcel of, you know, they want to enhance their understanding in terms of AI.
1: Okay. So, there are basically different packages, mainly three actually. There is one for one-on-one, like one-on-one package, like you want solely that if it's an hour a day, you want that hour to be spent on you alone. There's that package for one-on-one classes. Then the second package is for a group package.
0: Right.
1: It's for a group package where we create a group. Then I tell you the timetable when the classes will start and stuff. So there is a group. The classes will be done in a group. Then the third one is even a physical one, which are more of boot camps.
0: Okay.
1: We have held boot camps both in China and in Zim and also in Botswana for some AI training, which are boot camps. These are usually done by like entrepreneurs or content creators can create a group then they can make certain arrangements, then we can come there even for 2 days, the masterclass would be done.
0: Okay, amazing, amazing stuff. That's amazing. So, we have a lot we can always discuss. I can always bring you on the program and we talk about these issues because it's a lot. We can probably pick one thing and dive into it, yes, and dissect it and elaborate on it. But I just want to be part of your student and join and enhance my knowledge in terms of AI knowledge, information. Because if you have a child and who is probably going to a secondary level or college or whatever, this is the right thing to do because this is where the world is going. So if you have any child that is doing anything that they are doing, you cannot go wrong if you engage AI or technology or IT services in the lives of your child, because you realize that most of the things that we are now getting involved with all directed or have the direction of AI, even in the health sector where I happen to be. There's now AI as well and in the health sector, so we cannot afford not to know and to learn about these things at all.
1: Yes, that's so true. And with that said, like being in countries such as in Asia where AI is being fully used and stuff, then sometimes when you talk to people back home or when you get to visit back home, they're so adamant and, you know, they don't even get the bigger picture. They think AI is just a small thing like COVID, which comes and goes. Mm. But AI is actually here to stay. And with that said, I'll give you like a quote from one of the biggest business moguls from Zim, Strive Masiwa. Mm. He said something like, the next Strive Masiwas and Dangotes of Africa are not people who are doing business like we did, but these are people who learn to harness AI.
0: Exactly, exactly.
1: These were his words. And right now, he's actually building the biggest AI company in Africa, Strive Masiwa.
0: Wow, that yes, I heard about it. Right, I heard about it. Yes.
1: So, you know, sometimes you need to understand where to have a trajectory per se of 45 years from now, where are things going? But sometimes that time is gone.
0: It's gone.
1: You can get bike, exactly. Efficient and easier and faster. You get, but kune vamwana vanoda kuzviramba, but vanozviramba chandakadzidza mu life ndechekuti
0: you become redundant
1: or you watch other people being a part of something.
0: Yeah, you become useless. That's true. That's simple. You become irrelevant, outdated.
1: Yes.
0: Yeah. thank you so much, TK. I really appreciate your contribution and having you on the platform. And what would be your last words, TK, so that we can close this chapter for now and then we'll have

0: That's
1: so
0: true.
1: Be a vessel which is willing to gain more.
0: That's
1: as
0: true.
1: A person who comes from a Christian background, pane vhesi rinototaura kuti hanzi vhesel rakazara harina chinoitika mukati.
0: Exactly.
1: Asi vhesel risina chinhu Mwari ndo raanotoda.
0: So powerful.
1: Even our minds, even as we attack life, that's how we should attack
0: powerful,
1: life.
0: Powerful.
1: Empty vessels. Vessels which are willing to get something out of life and just to say kuti ndandizive enough, I am willing to know more. And this world is also a better place when we love each other.
0: Exactly.
1: Let's spread love more than hate. That's that's how I go about. And as you know, me, as much as my accolades are poor and the awards, the everything is there, but I remain grounded, I remain me. I think you can testify nothing has changed.
0: No, nothing has changed. That's why that was my preamble acknowledging your humility and all that. Still the same guy. I knew when we wanted to operate in IT, that was like an internet cafe we wanted to open up.
1: So it was those even to this day, you know. So and as well, I would also want to give advice whenever kupinda, even content creation or anything. Dedication and your time.
0: That's true.
1: Like even the AI, you see, it's just a couple of clicks away for you to master all these things. Think they are great.
0: That's true.
1: For me, those are my parting words. And as well, I'm always free to be invited, and I always love to engage. I always love to collaborate. You know, one man cannot do it alone.
0: That's true.
1: You know,
0: that's
1: it takes
0: true.
1: The whole village to build a community.
0: It does.
1: I'm willing to partner, I'm willing to collaborate. You know, vaccine after even idea AI, content creation, but I feel out in those another creator. Because I also want to try, could inini, time and I got to worry about one, time I got to worry about this one, I'm going to right supporter, people in right places who were telling us what to do.
0: And so you have to, it would be really noble to create 1,000 of you. Of TK, a replica of TK, and that would be like a wholesome thing, and the world would be really beautiful. And I have a Precious here on TikTok, and she wants to really engage with you and take part in this learning of AI.
1: Okay, no, that's fine. I'm sure. You are free also to share my contacts with those who are serious. Sometimes I just hate to give them on air because, you know, our contacts and stuff. But those who are serious about it can get in touch with you lovers.
0: Yeah.
1: Then, you know, I'm easy to reach.
0: Definitely
1: we can do it. And we want to come back to this day to say, Musu uyu, takatotaura nezvazvo, pakatoita vanhu one or two or three.
0: Benefit,
1: benefit from this. Like even what you're saying, even 1,000 me's, it would be really nice to have them. But for me, even having, even 5 pachadarika inini, I also want people to do even better than I did. But at least knowing that I did a hand in somebody becoming who they thought they could become. I will feel fulfilled in that.
0: That's perfect. That's good. That's great. Thank you, TK, for coming on board on Radio 54. That was TK Duncan. And giving us his journey in terms of being in the film industry, an AI creator, content creator, and an AI guru. Is now, of course, is in Zimbabwe currently, but he's now based in China, where he's doing great exploits. Thank you, TK. Until next time.
1: Okay, thank you, and shout out to Zimbabwe and Africa at large.
0: Thank you so much. Thank you, my brother. Appreciate it. Okay.

timeless.

Hello, hello. Thank you for continuing to be with us on Radio 54. And my name is Lovers Pamire on your program, Lovers Paradise Show, coming to you every Sunday from 12 noon to 1500 hours, 3 p.m. Irish UK time. And that will be 1 o'clock to 4 o'clock Zimbabwean time. Yeah. We had a massive conversation with TK earlier on when we looked at AI and film creation and various things that the young man has achieved, and that how do we stay relevant in this day and age. We looked in depth in terms of getting acquainted with technology, with the international information and technology, and which we are calling AI, artificial intelligence, in this day and age, and the need to empty what we knew and to remove certain aspects of our lives in terms of knowledge and understanding, and put on new vessels and fill in with new technology, because that's where we happen to be in terms of the world and where the world is going. And shout outs to all those who are listening, Precious Manjenjen, Jemimi, and Pigari, and the rest of the people who are tuned in, and of course Mama Ku and my Juju, of course, and my guru Murise, and moms, I hope you're back or you're still at church, and of course Tsano Taku, Murise Kwamuri, Kasongo, Manofara Ere, and thank you for being part and parcel of this program and for tuning in to Radio 54.

Adiwa Samuzonde, Adiwa Ilakira Kenaika. That's a song from Marshall Munumumwe. Beautiful stuff. Well, let's hear from Mr. Lonely. Happy anniversary, Kunatano Vango Babutano Taku Baba Makombe, for the first year. Happy anniversary, happy first year to Tano's Nambuya Vangu Tinoku Shirai Shakanaka in the future. May God continue to bless you with more good health and abundance and happiness. And yeah, we're grateful. We're blessed to have you indeed.

0: Yo, Akon.
1: What up, D?
0: You coming to what, man?
1: Nah, I got a lot on my mind, man. I'm gonna let y'all go ahead, man.
0: All right.
2: Come on.
3: All right. All right.

G in the Real World, that's a song from Alan Jackson. And before that, I played you Akon Lonely. And of course, I was with my brother earlier on, TK Duncan, who came on the program, and we had a lot of discussion. Yes, my brother, how are you? How are you, Black Queen? How are you? And Clever, yeah, Rasta Media, how are you? Thanks for the message, for joining in. Appreciate that, really appreciate. And it was really, really great to have TK on the program. And we continue to come to you on this radio program. And of course, the time is moving quick and fast here on Radio 54. And yeah, it's a beautiful time to be here on radio and coming to you in the comfort of your homes, your office, your phones, your gadgets. It's really beautiful here on Radio 54. Beautiful stuff.

0: Take my hand and let me rescue you. Better Man, a beautiful song, beautiful, really, really beautiful. And before that, of course, I played you another piece from Alan Jackson, Living on Love. Beautiful stuff. This is Radio 54, and my name is Lovers Pamira, coming to you every Sunday from 12 noon to 1500 hours in the afternoon, Irish UK time. And 1 p.m. to 1600 hours, 4 p.m. Central African time. It's really beautiful to know that you guys are tuned in and are listening and are part and parcel of this wonderful time where we come to you and bring you beautiful music on Red.
1: In less than, was it 36 hours? Getting married to you, Blake Shelton. We made it through the unthinkable. We have made it through everything we could possibly make it through. And I know we have a lot more trials and tribulations to go, but I'm ready to

God gave me Blake Shelton, beautiful country music at its highest level. Really beautiful, really, really, really beautiful. Let's get into, our time is moving. Our time, if it was Eric Knight, he would call it Makoko time. Kwa Kungo Koko Tedza, if you have just joined us on Radio 54, you're very much welcome. If you have been with us all the while, thank you for continued support and listening, and I hope you are entertained, informed, educated. That's what we do here at Radio 54.

A beautiful stuff from Dembo Kushanda Ndino Shanda. See, Ndino Shaiwe Simba. All right, beautiful. Zangove Ndangariro is the next song. That's the song from Leonard Jakata, from Leonard Dembo to Leonard Jakata. And our time is coming to the very end here at Radio 54. And my name is Lovers Pamira on your program, Lovers Paradise Show.

agare kogarona odozhagata. A beautiful stuff, and let me leave you and hand over you to TC. Don't you turn that dial, don't you change that dial, don't you go anywhere, and let's go into some gospel dancing. TC just wonders or advised us to put on the dancing shoes so that we get onto the dancing floor, praising and worshiping the Almighty God, who said we can't dance. David akatamba kusvika nguo yabvaruka mai vakapopota. So that's what you have to get ready for now.

Yeah, until next time, ladies and gentlemen. For the meantime, I will hand you over to TC in a few seconds. All right.

to your honor, here to your lot. And this is Digital Buzz Music, ideas of Gospel Piano. And I'm listening to Radio 54 of the Panorama. 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

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Welcome from HH. 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

0: sitting on the seashore, counting the marbles, enjoying the breeze. 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Ichi chinuche vanhu. 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
1: And it involves everything. Everything in us. And I pray that tonight you wouldn't just watch an incredible night unfold before you, but just see it happen and not participate. But I'm believing that every one of us would lean in, press in towards God and embrace all that he has. And the amazing promise of the Bible is that as we lean into God, as we draw near to God, is that he draws near to us. And that he comes to change us and reveal himself to us and speak to us. Amen. Well, come on, like from the front to the back, all around this incredible auditorium, let's lift our hands towards God tonight. And we're going to commit this into his hands. And God, we look to you tonight. Above the singing, God, above the music, above the songs, let your name be lifted high. Name be honored. We commit all that we are to you.

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He's already tuning in from Manchester. We have a up in Manchester Studios and number one. Bonga Pana Kumpatu Sasi O Mr. Matani Godfrey. We appear for our bang, yes, Lenkosi. 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He is the only one. He knows today and tomorrow. 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Udo Sula Kolu Kazege. 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Lapho zabu bodies with ikhuleka ngakanani, the only big one into abantu chini jabani. Yes, sir, of Futila Paya, Game Kaka 6. 6 July! Oh, Michelina! What you can take 10 is a man in Singapore Police Station Z. Gens and Kukumpula. Gens in Gene Tolos Station.

angibongela phana kuMr. Night. Uthe a beautiful worshiping songs at DJ Ziyanda Mdladla. With this kind of music, even drunkards, we quit a beer immediately. 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And let's dance together. Teacher, I'm telling you, Java, only DJ, Salinami, Usazo Kolisa. Mama, Tony Simma, I said,

0: bonsai uyaphila khona laphana amandlovu. 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

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I'm a former man. I'm a former man. I'm a former man. I'm a former man. I'm a former man. I'm a former man. I'm a former man. I'm a former man. I'm a former man. I'm a former man. I'm a former man. I'm a former man. I'm a former man. I'm a former man. I'm a former man. I'm a former man. I'm a former man. I'm a former man. I'm a former man. I'm a former man. I'm a former man. I'm a former man. I'm a former man. I'm a former man. I'm a former man. I'm a former man. I'm a former man. I'm a former man. I'm a former man. I'm a former man. I'm a former man. I'm a former man. I'm a former man. I'm a former man. I'm a former man. I'm a former man. I'm a former man. I'm a former man. I'm a former man. I'm a former man. I'm a former man. I'm a former man. I'm a former man. I'm a former man. I'm a former man. I'm a former man. I'm a former man. I'm a former man. I'm a former man. I'm a former man. I'm a former man. I'm a former man. 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

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So it is you. We are going to be able to get a little bit of a little bit of a little bit of a little bit of a little bit of a

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0: Megan Trainor Trainor School of Johnny. 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

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Ijabule ingoma ekushiya nayo. William Kamthethwa silahlile.

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If you're listening to the show, this is me. Right here, right now, I started the show with Sipho Johnson Uchambo.

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2: 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So yi-purpose of my visit kulesi station lamhlanje.
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2: 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Each one of us built a certain amount of money siyibekeni without even having a particular purpose ukuthi siyibekelani, but the fact ukuthi siyakhona ukuthi sibeke imali siyi-team kuyasinikeza opportunity again to work as a team rather than ukuthi amebdwaye omunye umuntu is more superior or is more senior than other. So we use that opportunity to build also a trust. So ke saqala ukubeka imali within about I think 24 months we had quite a amount of money as a team, and that money belonged to the team members. It never belonged to the company.
1: Mm-hmm.
2: It belonged to the members, and abantu that were responsible ngaleyo mali, they were team members of our funds.
1: Mm-hmm.
2: So then I realized imali yana abanye but no imali ngifuna ukuyidraw imali, I'm paying school fees, ngifuna ukuyidraw imali ngiyayakha. Then that's when I realized ukuthi there's so much power in terms of abantu nxa beseva imali together. So but the thing is I meant ukuthi imvula kakhulu amehlo is when COVID kicked in. COVID we had already started saving money. So a number of abantu engasebenzelanga imali, they had access to fund to buy food, to continue maybe paying rent and other things. Then this thing yamotivate again to go more. But into is would also give the ability to do that. We subscribe to a tool, online tool, and I'm gonna mention the tool because usebenza labo and they are very instrumental in the lessons of corner. A company try Stockfeller app. It's called Stockfeller app.
1: So we managed
2: to use that tool to collaborate ama members and also to bring in abanye abantu abale experience ku finance. And through that we are lucky enough for 2024 there was a project a program that was financed of the insurance companies and also one of the development companies. I'm not gonna give the names now because I never got the authority to talk about them.
1: Okay.
2: So they went out to get a Stockfeller group to apply to be part of the project. We applied and among all the Stockfellers applied within Gauteng in Johannesburg in South Africa, we were among the 12 groups that were nominated to go into that program. So they took us in for a almost 10-month program where they trained us on how to manage our funds, how to lead the teams, how to draw our constitution for particular groups. And that's when that dream came to life. I would need to work with my team members to establish a group which we called Unified Business Investment Society. So that's where the group came from, because during that time we were able to work with the other Stockfeller groups. We learned from other groups, and then when we went out of the group we were able to get the kick up start. I mean if we kick, well, they called it almost like a starter pack of about 12,700 rands that we got from the program. And during that time we were already saving money. So that's when I was able to sort of bring in a number of friends into the picture and explain to them how this thing has got to work and why we need to work as a team to save money. So this was the background of the group.
1: Okay, let's ngicela ukuthi ungitshele ukuthi kule Stockfeller senu kungena ujoina kanjani, maybe ukhona omunye umuntu olaleleyo ongafisa ukuthi naye abe yingxenye yestokufela like umuntu wenza kanjani ukuthi aze abe naye ingxenye ye stokvela? Kufanele enzeni?
2: As a group, we are so sort of, I can use the word intimate in the sense that we speak to individuals on an individual level to understand why they want to join our group. We what is it they are doing? Have they joined other groups? Why maybe they want to leave their groups and come over to us? But our main purpose is not necessarily to get people to join our group. Our purpose is to be able to help people even form their own groups.
1: Okay.
2: You see, so we're not trying to get a lot of members, because currently our group is sitting with about 17 active members.
1: Okay.
2: 17. We're not pushing for numbers. The strategy is to be able to get as many people to form their own particular stock for a group, because the purpose of groups are not the same.
1: Okay.
2: Yes. So in that case, it says I'm going to form ama groups wabo. Sibasize ukuthi beform ama groups abo, sibasize ku draft ama constitution, sibasize uku identify ama leaders within the groups abafuna ukusebenza lawo, and sibasize ukuthi bebe aware ukuthi i target 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So we try to identify ukuthi kanti vele abantu bona why do they want to come together to form a group, then we help them from that end.
1: Oh, okay. 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
2: Okay. 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Asila magic, if I can put it this way. Into esiyenzayo ukuthi into ehlupha kakhulu, why abantu

0: thousand or mm-hmm. 40,000.
1: Mm-hmm.
0: Out of that 1,000, we are wise with our members now is 17. Maybe when I'm 5,000 in the group,
1: mm-hmm.
0: you can easily share it with other team members to say, guys, yeah, I can eat. I mean, I'm physical withdrawal 4,000. So our strength is on trust rather than on a lot of money. Because if you have 10,000 and another person has got 10,000 and another has got 15,000, it's possible would, if I sit down with my team members, mm-hmm. I can do a project 20,000. Because we also have a facility where we say we can loan money within our members. And when I say, okay, fine, we are sitting with 30,000,
1: mm-hmm.
0: but now we have a project that you want to do. And that project is going to cost you maybe another 25,000. So instead of you running around looking for 25,000,
1: mm-hmm.
0: you know 25,000 equal already but because our phone would malana waited because you want to use that money for other things, you can now negotiate with the group to say, guys, 25,000, I've got a project, you phone going back to the interest. So when you pay the interest, you also gain
1: mm-hmm.
0: from the interest, also a member. So that's where the power of AMA groups kick in now. It's not about raising billions, about how do you access funding without mm-hmm. running into, but using abantu osebenzisana labo within the groups.
1: Oh, kuyezwakala kakhulu, Mr. Dube. Njengoba nje ngikuzwe ukukhuluma ngokulona ukwebolekisa. So njengoba lisebolekisa la libolekisa kuphela i-member ye-group yenu.
0: Okay, imali siboleka strictly based on the membership. So
1: mm-hmm.
0: you can talk to us ungasi member ngithi ukhulume lami uthi Dube is desperate ngifuna ukuboleka imali. Mina I have to motivate
1: mm-hmm.
0: the team.
1: Mm-hmm.
0: Guys, but someone who is running a business and according to my understanding it seems to be a viable business, then I must sell the idea to the group. But if we fund you, what are the possibility of you paying?
1: Mm-hmm.
0: But now let's say you come and borrow, let's say 5,000.
1: Mm.
0: The shit is on me. Me now when I'm going one.
1: Mm-hmm.
0: So if it comes, we should do now so called Ubatala, the group has to recover the money from me.
1: Okay.
0: So we try to make sure that when often we are part of the group, then you must join the group
1: mm-hmm.
0: so that you benefit. Otherwise, the person that brings you into the group is the one that basically carries the risk of you taking the money from the group.
1: Mm-hmm. Mm-hmm.
0: So that's how we.
1: Kuyezwakala. Wena ma ungangiletha lapho kwi-group yenu ngibolekwe imali, wena ma ngasayibhadalanga onenkinga nguwe.
0: Mina yimi I must make sure ukuthi at the end of the day I take the full responsibility of making sure that money. But obviously we also need to appreciate ukuthi you cannot have full authority on any. So we also encourage our members to agree
1: mm-hmm.
0: to say, okay, fine, this person is bringing someone to borrow money. Who among us is willing also to share the risk to say, yes, we believe into this thing? So banabantu who believe in that particular project,
1: mm-hmm.
0: they are part of the risk in that particular situation. So out of 17, maybe by 10, but I obviously, when that payment is paid, the interest allocation to the group is also favorable to those people that agreed to take the risk to fund that particular person. So there is a lot of mess that happens behind the scene when we're borrowing money to abantu or to the members.
1: Uqala ukusungula akumbe ngithi uqala ukusungula le group ye stokvela elake lahlangana nayo nje ubunzima elake

0: learning about understand ukuthi why they join groups.
1: Mm-hmm.
0: So it ended up being one of the best group to formulate after so many groups have been started and failed or just went dormant.
1: Mm-hmm.
0: So a group the group is actually successful. There's been groups that have been starting up. Maybe Amani could be a short term deliberately, so maybe one would okay find there's an opportunity to travel, which is one of the groups that I started in 2005, if I remember very well.
1: Mm-hmm.
0: So you really want to be like to travel. So I would set up a short term group to say, okay, mm-hmm. fine, guys, we're traveling in September. We start putting money maybe in May.
1: Mm-hmm.
0: So you put together, by the time the trip kicks in, our members have got money, you pay, then you dissolve the group.
1: Mm-hmm.
0: Then you can start another. So I've had groups that I set up, or you set up a community group.
1: Okay.
0: Where you say, okay, people from a particular community, can you come together, save money for a particular project? Mm-hmm. Amandu, they are able to save money for the first 6 or so months. But imali yaluma, I understand. Umuntu a big phone in everyone would say that 2,000 rand. We have forget a problem. We have forget a problem, sir. And the problem, I'm going to be a little guilty with Maling and Fumela who did that in Maliake. Hey, it's like something is going to go bad. So I want to buy the problem, and I think that's the problem. It's not what I want to keep in mind. I want to buy a keeper. What about phone would you? People, they keep their food very easy. We have got this disease of eating. We like to consume and consume and consume, but we don't want to make things. So to me, this is where the problem, the NIT challenge, it's not really a group challenge, but it's a challenge. Tina, Abantu, Esila, we are not able to be disciplined there.
1: Hayi okay zwakala ke Mr. Dube ikhona ke wangicabangisa ukuthi ukhona lamanye ama group angazi ukuthi uke wahlangana nawo kumbe nawo ke waba yi part of those groups uthola ukuthi umuntu yahlanganisa 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
0: Lezo izinto, like enough mina from the time ngiqala ukwenza indaba zamastokfela, I've considered them as ama scams. It's a scam. Mina I know what if ngenza get into something, if ngakwazi ukuthi imali yakhona iyaphi lo ukuthi ugcina la iprofit ngithole kanjani, I don't get involved.
1: Yeah.
0: So
1: yeah,
0: if you know ukuthi kimi yabona ungafaka 10,000 after one week uzathola i 10,200. I have ukuthi 200 liyana ibuya kuphi. So if I cannot prove me now, what my lami is a sevenza kanjani, I avoid such things. I also think of in terms of a business. Let's give an example. Now, if I come to you now, it doesn't I need what you need as 10,000.
1: Mm-hmm.
0: And then 10,000 I'm gonna give it back to you. Maybe see 10,000. I see 12,000. Within maybe 2 months, I know that is possible because if you go buy stock, whatever you are selling, I say 10,000, you are likely gonna make maybe over 14,000 profit or 13,000. I mean, not 3,000 profit or 4,000 profit. Though if you are paying me within 6 months, it's possible that you can give me 12,000. And I can buy into that. But the moment you are saying to me, Faga 10,000, was a dollar 5,000, and Gabriel, I want to buy 3, was a dollar 15,000. I don't join such groups, and I don't formulate such groups.
1: Mm-hmm. 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
1: Ya, understand ukuthi i-group iyakhona ukuthi ibeke izimali for i-particular purpose. Qale lapha ngo-2005 when we used to do a traveling club a lot when the energy was there. But to get it almost like a way of officially getting this thing right, mm-hmm. it was like 2016.
0: Lapho wabona khona ukuthi hayi sekungathi kuyavuleka kancane.
1: Yeah, now I came to understand what they are tools. I think the challenge, obviously, obviously before was a situation where you have to give someone money, and then stuff like that. And to me, that was very risky. Though we never had an incident about that, but that was very risky. So when I came across the platform that I can use, which is the Stokvel app, mm-hmm. it was easy for me to have groups of different purposes, get them set up, achieve what you want to do, then you move on to the next project that mm-hmm. you will have led by that particular. Yeah.
0: Okay, siyakuza ke Mr. Dube ke yini ekambe ongayitshela nje laba abasafisa ukwenza ibhizinisi okunzima kodwa ukuqala umuntu engazi ukuthi uma ngaqala uke wabona ukuthi abantu uma siqala ke 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
0: Mm-hmm.
1: So ukuthi u-understand ama-challenge ana la ukuthi i-problem leyo wena osuyibona ukuthi ikhona uzayisolva kanjani, why must I pay you?
0: Mm-hmm.
1: Yabani?
0: Mm-hmm.
1: Abantu abaningi isiko ukuthi nxa beqala ama-business they are doing people a favor.
0: Mm-hmm.
1: If uqala i-business anyone a favor, you are trying to solve a problem that you're supposed to be paid for. Mm. If solution yako can easily be found, that means you're gonna have a problem of your competition. But it doesn't matter how much money you plow into the business. But as long as you are not solving a unique problem, then you have a competition. Because this is basically a business, very competition. So ngithi abantu before beqale i-business aba-understand i-environment abangena kuyo, ukuthi le environment ongena kuyo how stiff is the competition and i-capital naleyona ofuna ukuyifaka khonapha, how much it will be able to retain or to sustain. Ngoba ngithi ngasaqala i-business maybe i-100,000 rands. Okay, 100,000 rand lana kumele ukuthi ngibe aware ukuthi before ngiyenze i-profit, how do we sustain the business?
0: Mm-hmm.
1: You see, ngoba abantu abaningi bathatha 100,000 beyothenga i-stock se-100,000, but akala mali yoku-transporta i-stock. That means ukuthi you are starting your business at a failure.
0: Yabo?
1: Umuntu eset up i-shop ethenge i-stock in the making of Norway, say realize kusukumele ibe labasebenzi, but ngiyazi i-business yakhe usayine i-contract ukuthi uza invoice samhla ka 1 of the following month. Let's say you start a business mhla ka 1 June.
0: Mm-hmm.
1: Okay. So you deliver a service and then you can't get, okay, fine, I'm gonna pay you after 30 days ngiqeda ukureceive invoice. When invoice yakho uzayithumela mhla ka 1 July angithi.
0: Mm.
1: You can't ubhadala mhla ka 1 August.
0: Mm-hmm.
1: So that means kule 60 days of not getting money, but already labasebenzi kumele bebhadale every month. So that thing iyakufundisa ukuthi uplan ahead. Yabona? So business, they need to understand ukuthi i-business yabo ama-cost abo anjani. Which is why we calling ourselves ukuthi it's a business society, because abantu esifuna ukusebenza labo either baqala ama-stokvel or bafuna uqala i-business, we try to make them understand le nto abafuna ukuyenza le how sustainable is it.
0: Mm-hmm.
1: That's why we are not interested ukuthi abantu bejoin i-group yethu. Thina we are interested in people who are able to create value out of what they want to do. Because if singaba lama groups maybe ayi 10, ukuraise maybe each group raise maybe let's say 400,000.
0: Mm-hmm.
1: Which means ukuthi we can easily sit at 4 million singama groups and mm-hmm. we can now easily fund each other, yabo.
0: Mm-hmm.
1: Because if we hope to fund each other, that means you alisayincenga i-bank.
0: Mm-hmm.
1: Not ukuthi i-bank sebenzi, but i-problem ukuthi as long lincenga i-bank, your stress level is be high. The moment ukhumbula i-bank, ukhumbula ukuyoboleka imali or ukhumbula isikoloto, i-relationship yakho le-bank it becomes very toxic. Yes, so abantu abafuna uqala ama-business aba-understand ukuthi i-bank is not really the solution to start a business. I-bank is the solution to grow your business. Bona sebekubiza, sebekunikeza advice ukuthi woza sesibonile la ukuthi hey, i-business yakho liqhuba kahle, what if ungayenzakala? Then they start offering you ama-service that have got so much value. But as long as ufuna ukuqala i-business ngokuyoboleka, because i-bank uzabatshela ukuthi hayi, wena le moto bazabamba imoto lo muzi usebenzisa umuzi wakho as security, that becomes a challenge vele. So abantu abaningi siyaba-discourage ukuthi bethathe such kind of decisions.
0: Hayi, ngiyakuzwa ke Dube. Okunye ukuthi njengoba nje kubonakala ukuthi inkampani yenu iyakhula, linalo yini i-office noma i-office lenu ngama-groups?
1: Tina, we don't have a physical office.
0: Mm-hmm.
1: But again, if you will, challenges that we need to deal with, we deal with the challenges as we go along. As I'm saying, but we are not really, I wouldn't really consider ourselves a company per se. We are governed by a constitution, a stock fair.
0: Okay.
1: So it determines how we operate. We don't work with our articles like our companies, but within our members of the group, abanye banama company wabo, abanye they are working full time, abanye abasebenzi due to some other circumstances, but we are not really a registered company. We are a functionally registered stockfeller group.
0: Okay. Imali yenu ke igcinwa, ukhona umuntu oyigcinayo imali noma leyifake ebank?
1: Okay, we work through, like I said, ukuthi we're working through stockfeller app.
0: Oh, okay.
1: License is a custodian. So
0: okay.
1: They're able to collect money
0: mm-hmm.
1: from groups and serve it on behalf of the groups.
0: So we
1: cannot collect imali mm-hmm. currently into any of our members'
0: mm-hmm.
1: account, because we are not authorized to do that. And the other reason why we opted to use a platform efana lale is for transparency.
0: Mm-hmm.
1: And about abantu abaningi basebenzisa ama-bank
0: Yes.
1: of Lama Stone
0: Yeah.
1: clubs,
0: Yeah.
1: which is very good. But if I can ask you now, if let's say when you belong to a Stockfeller group
0: mm-hmm.
1: that is saving money through the bank,
0: mm-hmm.
1: and maybe the AMA members were no, if I need maybe if you have over 50
0: mm-hmm.
1: members, okay, how easy is it for any of the members to get a bank statement?
0: Mm-hmm.
1: It's not easy. How easy
0: yeah,
1: is it for AMA members to know what balance a corner in my lead, like to say, okay, today I know how much money does the group have. It's not easy. And how easy is it for ordinary members to know who has not paid?
0: Mm-hmm.
1: It's not easy. So the reason why you opted for that platform is to make sure that at any given time, even now, if I get a call from a member who says, hey, I've got a problem with my phone, but I need to know how much money do we have?
0: Mm-hmm.
1: If you can access the internet, within a minute, I can be able to give them a full report of how each of our members is performing and who owes money and how much interest has the group generated from a particular period up until now. So, Tina, we opted for that so that we are very transparent to our members.
0: Okay.
1: So that's what we
0: mm-hmm.
1: Yeah.
0: Okay, Mr. Dube, before Wednesday East plan le Stockfeller, you know Buyens before? Uzufike ekuthenini wena uthi isengeke la lokho engikwenzayo manje sengifuna ukuthi ngenze Stockfeller.
1: Okay, so Stockfeller, the nice part about it, which some can call it a side gig. We're not selling anything. We coming together as a team
0: mm-hmm.
1: to save money.
0: Yeah.
1: So
0: yeah.
1: It's not like I can say I can survive on it.
0: Okay.
1: I can survive on it as a wood. I'm able to save money with a team of self-minded abantu so that I achieve my objectives.
0: Mm-hmm.
1: But the background in logos and IT. I've worked in the IT industry, working in the media.
0: Mm-hmm.
1: Media. Worked in IT, supporting AMA media companies. I would say the biggest media companies in South Africa.
0: Mm-hmm.
1: I've worked as an IT support, supporting the journalists and also training them in terms of the platforms that they use. Okay. Background, I have completed, obviously, like enough, I was one of the people who completed Form 4. I know for some people, Form 4 is nothing now. Form 4 for the O levels with a failure in English and a passing all.
0: Mm-hmm.
1: Passing all. Yes. So, and then when I got in South Africa, I went to school.
0: Mm-hmm.
1: Okay, I studied business management,
0: mm-hmm.
1: studied account, and I also had to do my degree in information management. And
0: okay.
1: So I've got that experience in terms of corporate environment. And also, I've set up one of the good companies. I'll name the company because it's a family business. It really shows.
0: Mm-hmm.
1: It's most people who've seen the bus is in Johannesburg. It really shows. I'm the co-founder of that particular company. It's a family company.
0: Mm-hmm.
1: And also, I run my own also company, transport company,
0: okay.
1: Called Tender Care and Travel in Culture.
0: So,
1: into transport, but all that has come through as a way of trying to venture into business.
0: Mm-hmm.
1: See, I can say I as a profession, that's where I've managed to survive. But one other thing that I've also done in 2020,
0: mm-hmm.
1: I've worked some people in the media. I've done my first time in 2020 to get involved with people hours all my life. So 2020, I got involved with guys that work on the online radio space, the team of former Kawan FM.
0: Okay, I'm a Kawan Indab.
1: Yeah, so to work with them, mostly behind the scene, like doing things, because I didn't know how the radio works, but they showed me broadcast works, and I was able to one day go out and do outside broadcast with them, connect the mixers, the interface and stuff. So I'm able to do those things. So I'm just trying to give you a background of what other things I've been up to.
0: Okay, ngiyakhumbula uke wangithumela ingoma like othi wena uyenze nge-AI. Ngebhadi-ke ukuthi uye wangithumela nge-audio, ukube ngabe uye wangithumela like nge-document bengizokwazi ukuthi ngiyidlale emsakazweni. 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
1: And it was interesting because when I did that, I just thought, let me just do it, né? And see what happens. And listen to this, and I realized what the once you've got the background of IT, of which I'm a background, it becomes easy to fit in and do amazing things. And what I did, and I did a trial, right? I did. Because I can write, that's one thing. I can write things that make sense. I think so, because people have said that to me, unless if they are lying to me. So, ngiyakhona ukubhala ingoma. Ngibhale, ngiyenze ama-chorus, ama-verses and stuff, then I can generate it online. And I did one particular song, and I put it on, I created a YouTube platform, I put it on. And I was surprised with within 2 weeks I was able to get more than 300. It was interesting.
0: And lezi ngoma vele zama AI ziyahamba online, abantu bazithanda kakhulu.
1: So I realized ukuthi how is something that I can also do. So there's a lot of young artists, ne, who come to me and say, sicela senzele ama beats. And I say to them, one, I can do ama beats for you to sing along, but ngicela ukuthi please lisijwayeze ukucula. Angithi please ukuthi lingathola ama beats, you go to a qualified recording platform, libatshele ukuthi record, so that you are able now to go out and play and perform those particular songs, because otherwise we end up having ama WhatsApp artists.
0: Athi WhatsApp artist. Yeah, kodwa noma singekho lapho kuzomosha umculo lento ya AI, ngoba abanye abantu sebecula ngawo vele AI.
1: Vele, in fact it's a danger, but at the same time abantu who are really artists are gonna benefit a lot. People that are really artists, they're gonna benefit a lot, because your instruments will be guided far much quicker when you're using technology.
0: Okay.
1: Yeah. For you to sit down with piano, bedlala guitar, and all the other instruments from scratch is very costly. But if you can spec your track on AI, then now you bring a band to play the real instrument, they can easily be guided. That's how I see it. Maybe I'm wrong, but that's what I've seen from what I'm seeing. I'm a bigger artist getting to that platform, yeah.
0: Okay, ke angithi ke sibambe kancane AI before sibuyele kwi-stockfair. 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
1: That one is very, very, very possible, and that's the way to do it, in fact. Mina ngendlela because remember when you're gonna get your original voice, and you're gonna gonna lay it over the instruments. That are already. So when you stand a better chance of producing quality music than somebody who only relies on AI. Because angithi even now in our studio, abantu bakwenzela ama beats, abanye bayenza ama beats, then maybe they take the one guy ezodlala i piano, maybe the one guy ezodlala i bass guitar. But thola ukuthi maybe more than 70% of your instruments are computer generated instruments. Even today, now say studios. So AI is not new. People have been using AI, but in a hidden way.
0: Hayi ke ngithemba ke liyazwela ke balaleli ke sizule ke ngithi mina ngestokfele kodwa siya sangena ke laphana ngendaba yokuthi yena uthi uye wafundela ke uthiwa yini IT ke laphana ongangokuthi 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

0: rands. Mm-hmm. So each member gets about 6,000 something rands.
1: Mm-hmm.
0: On daily basis. So they because I need to run my pay slip. So they created their own pay system. Every day is a month end for one of the members.
1: Mm-hmm.
0: So but the point is they each get paid every month, once a month.
1: Mm-hmm.
0: So when I did the mess, I realized that when I went to 96 on a monthly basis, I think imali abayi faka laphana it's over 400,000.
1: Mm-hmm.
0: That they're circulating.
1: Mm-hmm.
0: Right?
1: Yeah.
0: So we do okay, manje, why can't you guys nobody shall likala ukuthi government is not helping? What is it that you are doing for yourselves? Because you are spending a lot of money. How much can you do? Can you make? Can you save a day? What does I save for 50 rands a day? Is nothing. But I want 50 rands a day. If you turn over 30 days, put it in my linger and it's only 0.5. But okay, fine. You guys must do 1.3. I started that project, but Mr. Dube, we're starting, it's going to be about 18 or 20 of us. We're going to do this. So I helped them. They set up a basic constitution. They registered the group. So they are looking at a target of about 1.2 million in 5 years. Mm-hmm. I said to them, I can work with you guys if you agree on a target of 1 million or more in 5 years, because you are complaining, Muti, you want to buy your own building so that you can have your own things, and mm-hmm. the government is not. But why do you want the government to help if you are sitting with so much money and you are not looking after your own money?
1: Mm.
0: So what I like the fact of Muti, it's not good Agula much. That one is not 100% true. The truth of the matter, what Abantu, they want to compare themselves with other people, and the classes compare la many Abantu. Umuntu abana se gashili 10,000 se gashani ujo. Hey, you wanna look with 10 la pana funugu hazaranje funugu ten at this thing. So people get carried away.
1: Mm.
0: It is your age challenge. So I'm trying to address the point. Lo show what. Abantu umuntu engadlise egroupini sekande 1,500 akasalali. Understand?
1: Yalumi
0: manje. Sekaqalisa abantu, hayi uyazi ukuthi ubani phela ngiba baqala igroup yana badla imali. I think isefu ukuthi umuntu ekhiphe imali yakhe. Excuse, a political excuse. Hayi, these days soku kanje kuzenzakala kanje, which is true. But there's nothing more powerful than a trust and a group. And let's look for now a situation abantu sikuya bona. I'm just gonna chip into current situation in South Africa, which is everybody to Zagalan. Right? To people abantu abaningi imisebenzi abayisebenzayo ayikho permanent. Abanama provident fund, abanama UIF, abantu abana anything.
1: Mm.
0: Can you imagine if we say 10 years ago, a group of 10 people made back out with, okay, guys, every month, let's pay ourselves UIF every month.
1: Yeah.
0: Let's just pay off, like, every month we put aside 100 rands or 200 rands every month.
1: Mm.
0: Can you imagine? Abantu, they will be sitting with a lot of money. Understand? So if you talk when I saw the emergency, people must take and go.
1: Mm-hmm.
0: You know, but there is money. How many of us get to a situation where you are working every day, but you are just like 2 days away from being poor? Because if the boss does not pay, of which it happens in life, so what do you do?
1: But you are 2 days away being poor. That's why I'm going to say anything. Even now, we have to consider what we have to do. And we have to do.

0: noma uhola 16,000 or more than that, kumbe 30,000 and more. 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
1: Iyo inkinga ekhona le yokuthi abantu abekho disciplined. 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Angithi labo bengasale uyabona into every difficult ikuthi mina ngithi ebantwini guys, you must save money kuma stock fire groups, angithi but uthole ukuthi mina angiyisevi leyo mali. You can't do that, understand? If uqala something you must live by that example ukuthi lawe you are part and parcel of that particular group. Ungaqali the guys pay a deposit of 5,000 ungabili inyusi wena abantu sebeqala ukukhipha imali wena, then sewusithi hayi yabona mina yabona hayi into ezincane lezo yabona next week hayi belingaba sengishapu hayi into ezincane. You are not living, leading by example. Funa ukuthi ulead by example so that you are able to put disciplinary measures. Remember into a very powerful about the master fair groups is the discipline part of it. If you misbehave, you get fined or you get chased out of the group. So that the group, that's one thing that you must do. So laba befika befaka ama 1,000 bephinde bebuyele emuva, yibo abantu kumele ukuthi if you are forming a serious group, kumele ukuthi libathotsha as soon as possible from the group. Libathotshe as soon as possible, lingafili guilty. Make sure ukuthi umuntu uphuma le mali yakhe, into ongamelanga iyenze if you've got a group. If livumelane ukuthi kule joining fee, angithi you say guys, a joining fee of 200 rand which is non-refundable, and then ekhiphe imali egroupini, maybe ekhiphe imali engange-10,000, angithi that means ukuthi i-capital yakhe is 9,800. But now when that person leaves the group, lingamnikezi i-9,800, limnikezi 8,800 plus i-interest yemali yakhe.
0: Uqinisile.
1: It must be fair, yabona. You don't punish abantu abayenza ama-mistakes by stealing their money. So if the person leaves, work out a calculation ukuthi okay, kule mali engaka, sithatha imali engaka, kusele imali engaka. I belong to a business group that we started with friends. So we never achieved the business part of it. But one thing that everybody came back and said, guys, we salute you, because we were sitting with the treasury group. Every member came and said, guys, we salute you. Even abantu ababe contribute ama 300 rand instead of 3,000, it is their interest of over 5 rand. We paid them. But guys, we never thought ukuthi these days kulabantu can pay you money plus the interest in a group. So you that's how you are supposed to run a stock fella group. You have to be disciplined. Imali zabantu bezithole indlela abazikhipha ngakhona. If la ma bank charges are very transparent to everybody.
0: Liyamuza ke uHazlet Dube uyasho ukuthi ma umuntu ke wajoyina ke istokfela ke laphana, ma ngabe ephuma limnikezeni imali yakhe, aphinde futhi limnikeze nale imali ezele yakhe, hayi ukuthi ukumqila 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
1: Okay, inspiration came from effect ukuthi imali ingabangana yithi. I remember we used to ama weekends, ne? Mm. We used to get together wena labangani then we go buy meat. Yabona? Mm. Uthola ukuthi kuyashota izinto, yabo? So ngarealize power of putting money together. Can so many things. If let's say when we have got friends, bezokuvakatshela lapha emzini. We are always tempted to entertain people and it.
0: Mm-hmm.
1: Even if you better, yeah, if you can come now to your place, you feel obliged with it. Mm-hmm. Yeah, so then we adopted the Uti guys, into Melissa. Every time and before thing or anything, as keep any mind. Skip any mali away from everybody. If umtenga la mali, one of the members emboleke imali. Then so tenga. Because then you become very careful who to tenga. You don't just buy it. Was under 7 mali abantu. 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Ngoba if let's say you walk into a place, I remember one day saya a town, a hill.
0: Mm-hmm.
1: I think we're about 4 of us. But I was ukuthi safika laphana, sathenga ipapa ye-R4. I remember very, very well. Sathenga ipapa ye-R4 and then sathenga amasi, I think hayi ngaye-R5. Bazi sadla sasuta. Like ukusuta mpela sadla sasuta sabuye. So it made me realize ukuthi together we become very, very powerful. Together. Very, very powerful. So that is when I started making sure that if ever ufuna ukuthi uyenze iproject ibe successful, ungayenzi uyi-one. Especially if it's not something that is a family thing, yabona. But into nje generic elabangani phakathi, do it as a team. It becomes easier. Yabona. That's why if manje abantu bakithi they have learned ukuthi nxa kushoniwa ngithi baya they come together. And they motivate each other. We can go to be on top of his flowers of a car. He's still fearless in this year. You understand? Even if it's not for 2 weeks, like Tina, where I come from, we are big.

0: always raise more than that as a community. So this thing iyangifundisa ukuthi if abantu besebenza as a team, you always win. Tina, we run very big project labakithi as a community because it's a Stokvel driven project that we do. So it's almost I'm addicted in fact to Stokvel.
1: Okay, uhengisha kanjani, like uyihengisha kanjani, uyithatha kanjani nje abantu uma be criticize umsebenzi wakho owenzayo wona lo westokfela, kumba awukahlangani nakho ukuthi bakhona abantu abayi criticize ayo umsebenzi wakho lo westokfela?
0: I think abantu babenga understand. Then we think ukuthi ba criticize angithi abantu they take ama failures wabo reflected to you and then they criticize you. By nature istokfela does not create a room for criticism if ungajontshi imali zabantu. 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So I've never had situation ukuthi, I mean, maybe behind my back, I don't know, but I've never had a situation ukuthi abantu bebuye kimi bathi hey, sile problem yemali yethu. That one I've never for almost since 2015 or so. Ngokusebenzisa le mali zabantu. And remember, also when you do a mass stock sale, always be the one who responsible in your mind. You see, this is where the trick is. When I be responsible with the management of the group and the guiding group. If we chairperson, your responsibility may I be a chairperson. If we treasurer, you don't have now we treasurer, who will go and you keep money bank. I must talk fellow money. I feel ngokuthi bacabanga ukuthi if you are a treasurer of the stock fair kumele ukuthi kube ngohambo uyilanda imali ebank. You are not a treasurer, you are a banker, silly. Uyibanker, awusi treasurer. Treasurer is the one oza monitor ukuthi behavior yakho injani as a banker, but not as a treasurer. Uyisecretary, you keep ama records. Irresponsibility yakho is not banking. We are in a very successful group in terms of e-banking. I'm a banker as a 23, ne? Not even one of them was a chairperson. Not even one of them was a treasurer. Not even one of them was a chairperson. But they were the bankers. That one. Msebenzi wabo imali. Abanye msebenzi wabo is to lead the group and making sure that there is discipline. One, they are sensitive about izinto zabantu. You don't just go talk about other members ngabe nama problem. You respect abantu. One, ngoba sometimes kwenzakala ukuthi abantu betshonelwe ngama members. Angithi need to be to respect abantu abatshonelwe ngama members abo that are members of your Stokvel group. So there's a lot of sensitivity kuma Stokvels, but you need to be able to behave in a way ukuthi ingayenzi abantu ukuthi begcine bekuthanda ngenye indlela.
1: Hayi-ke kuyazwakala-ke Dube, wena-ke njengomsunguli we-UBIS ke yini-ke emsebenzini wakho oyithanda kakhulu kule stokvel?
0: Into engiyithanda kakhulu ikubona abantu be-understand their vision and their dream. Okay. Thina ethi group sasiqala ne mina, my motivation was we started this group effectively in 2014. I'm 2024. This particular group

0: Adventure. It was about May 2024. It's almost 2 years effectively now, we group play. And we said, guys, we're giving ourselves 5 years, right? Mm-hmm. And let's push 5 years, right? We should have 1 million.
1: Mm-hmm.
0: That is going through our stock fair. The banners might not be 1 million, but we should have a system where we can account for 1 million that has gone through our bank account.
1: Mm-hmm.
0: That is our dream. And I'm wondering, but yeah, if you must have objectives. You must have, see, for instance, you must know what you're supposed to do. Said, this world is driven by capital. You mm-hmm. must have money. When we have money, you must raise capital. Then you can look at the money and say, I'm going to do this.
1: Mm-hmm.
0: Understand? That's how the real world works. I'm having a service, I'm a plans. Service is really good. You raise capital. When you have got your capital, you are able to decide what you want to do. So this is what is exciting me about this group. But we all agree with guys, let's focus on raising capital. Once it's about the capital, if let's say it's about the capital, 500,000,
1: mm-hmm.
0: and the member wants to start a business, right?
1: Uh-huh.
0: The cost of 50,000, we're not going to go to the bank. Mm-hmm. We've already emailed, we are able to sustain our small businesses that we want to start.
1: Mm-hmm.
0: So we not as in a bank. Yeah, can be banks you funa, maybe cities as a group are going to look for 100,000.
1: Mm-hmm.
0: We can't do that. But the money is there. The problem why Timalian in a service was none of us today has come to the group with a good business plan. Onga my business plan our corner, we analyze them, we kick them out.
1: Mm-hmm.
0: You don't see business is good or not. But the members must decide who the business is our successful. But so far, we have not had our members that are rushing into businesses that can be a risk to the group.
1: Okay, here's letting Giaguzo get Ukona Umbuzo Gelapana ovela kujust NKT Dodo Lapana ngasekhaya lami ngomunye wabasakazi be-radio 54 African Panorama. Uthi yena uyabuza laphana uthi yini umsebenzi we-joining fee. 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
0: Okay,

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1: Thank you, Mama, for the 9 months you carried me through.
0: The mothers have it easy because everyone always calls me.

This one is my last reggae song of the set today. And then my last 20 minutes, I'm gonna be doing quieto music, just strictly quieto music.

avele kwathi angeqeke kwavele kwathi angihlanye kwavele kwathi ngigqume sebenkosazana dota ethena vuma emanisane nomaster KG no Boom Flavor.

But you know, my recruiting company had problems with SABC. They wouldn't play the song and they wouldn't show the video, you know, and I don't think there was anything wrong with it. I think the only thing, you know, that they had problems with were the lyrics, because they said, "I cry for freedom. I just wanted some liberation." 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

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Here's your lot. And this is Dick Darabas Music. Ideas of course Bill Delano. 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Choose your armor. Here's your lot.

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Wedding galang we are babes na di laban de Daido Match.